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1: Here we go. Mario and Courtney Lopez back behind the mic. 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A couple of great guests set to join us as well. One Tree Hill, Stephen Colletti and James Lafferty. Stephen, of course, from Laguna Beach. They just had their big 20-year reunion. We're going to get the scoop on that. And their Netflix show, Everyone's Doing Great.
2: 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You're on with Mario and Courtney Lopez. 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
2: Sweet Magnolias.
1: Not quick enough.
2: Oh, sorry. Sweet Magnolias, season 5 on Netflix. The lifelong friends in Serenity face new twists in love, family, and small town drama.
1: Well, that sounds sweet.
2: Surviving Earth on NBC. An 8-part docuseries diving into Earth's extinction events and the creatures that fought to survive. I feel like this is predictive programming and some event's going to happen soon and we're going to have to survive.
1: I know, but I'm interested in this because it's always interesting to see what has become extinct and how it went extinct.
2: Yeah, like what made it through some of the harshest times and like is still here. And The Evil Lawyer on Netflix, a young attorney framed for murder, teams up with a ruthless defense attorney to bend the law and clear his name.
1: Ooh. Aren't all defensive attorneys evil? No, they're not. They just defend evil.
2: Which makes them evil.

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1: Alvaro Courtney Lopez wasting no time getting right to a random question. What you got, honey?
2: Okay, would you rather live without a cell phone or heating and air conditioning?
0: Ooh. Well, the thing is, I hesitate because, you know, I'm not a big computer guy. I usually use my cell phone as I would a computer, right? So I do my business and everything on there. However, without AC and heat, ooh, that's tough. But we do live in Southern California, so we can get away with that a lot more. If I was living in like South Texas, there's no way. I'd have to go AC and heating. So yeah,
2: AC.
0: That's true. I'm gonna have to keep the phone.
3: More Mario Lopez next.
2: Hi, it's Courtney Lopez. 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
1: All right, Mario, I'm Courtney Lopez here. A few more songs, and then we're going to fire up Zoom to chat with today's guests, actors Stephen Coletti and James Lafferty from One Tree Hill. Stephen from Laguna Beach back in the day. Now they've got a show together over on Netflix.
2: Back to get the scoop on that and more when Stephen and James join in next.

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1: Getting back to Stephen Coletti and James Lafferty from Netflix, as everyone's doing great. Mario Lopez here. And as I was saying a bit ago, the show was pretty much your baby, right? You crowdfunded the first season and people were digging it. Now it's headed to Netflix. What a great feeling. Am I getting that right?
2: Yeah. I mean, it has been a journey. It's like a fully independent TV show. There's no, you know, major money behind this or studio behind this or anything. So, you know, it has been a labor of love. And it's been the reason that we, like, get up out of bed, you know, in the morning for the past, like, 6-7 years. And it's been incredibly rewarding creatively. But, like, to have it get here, to get it on, like, the biggest stage on Netflix is... honestly, it's like a dream come true. We could not have asked for anything more.
1: So. Nice, man. Yeah, that's the thing. Nowadays, you can sort of take charge of your own career, and there's no more sort of excuses. Well, different platforms, YouTube and what have you, you can make stuff happen for yourself. So I like that.
0: All right, lots more to talk about. More with Stephen and James coming up.

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1: I'm Mario Lopez, catching up with actors Stephen Colletti and James Lafferty. And Stephen, I know you just had the reunion recently from Laguna Beach. 20 years, bro. Damn. Can't believe that flew by right there. I remember when that first came out. How was it reuniting with everyone?
2: Yeah, man, it was good. I felt like it was the right time to do it. You know, everyone had so far moved on with their lives, have moved so far from that time, and that was like the best way we could do it. You know, I think having everyone come together and be able to speak about what happened in high school, because all the stuff that was on the show was like based off of real things that happened, and we needed that time to pass and for it to be something that we could all get together and laugh at and kind of rib each other about. And that's what it was. And it really was a celebration of that. And so we had a lot of fun doing it.
1: Good, man. Good. All right. Hang tight. A little more music.

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1: Mario Lopez here, chatting with actors Stephen Colletti and James Lafferty this hour. Their show, Everyone Is Doing Great, headed to Netflix for season two. And James, you also have another project called Once Upon a Time in Texas, a Western. I love me a Western. What can you tell me about this?
2: that is a re-release. I think it's a director's cut of a film that I did a long time ago, actually, okay, with Rob Buckley. Do you remember when we went out?
3: Oh, yeah. Played, this was like...
2: Played cowboys in Texas. That was a long time ago. But yeah, I guess they're doing a director's cut re-release of it, which it would be interesting to see. I have not seen the director's cut.
1: Okay.
2: So, Tanner, the director, is a good friend of mine, and I'm very, very excited for him, and I'm excited to turn back the wheels of time and just go back to that experience again.
1: All right, one more thing I want to ask. Quick break, and we're going to come back and wrap it up.
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1: The truth will be revealed in legendary filmmaker Steven Spielberg's highly anticipated new movie, Disclosure Day. 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

0: Yo, I'm Mario Courtney Lopez. Every week, my wife likes to hook us up with some life hacks to make things a little bit easier for us. What are we talking about this week?
1: Yes, easy ways to remove pet hair. We got a lot of it. We got three dogs. We got a lot of it. A lot of hair. So the pet hair can mount up sometimes. And there are a few hacks to get rid of it easily, and they are latex gloves. Throw one on your hand and drag your hand across the couch, bed, chairs, seats in your car. The static electricity causes it to clump on the glove. You may get electrocuted, but it's
2: a small
1: fine.
2: Shock.
1: It's a small shock.
0: Oh, that's a good idea. Okay.
1: To reboost the system,
2: small,
1: if you will.
2: Small price to pay.
1: You can also run a dry rubber-tipped squeegee across the furniture as well. Oh. Also works on carpets and helps pull up deeply embedded hairs.
0: Wow, the rubber squeegee. Okay.
1: Lint rollers,
0: yes,
1: people.
0: That's
1: easy. It doesn't just work for clothing. Run that across your bed or furniture as well. And regular grooming also helps reduce the amount of hair already on your dog with a good wash and combing. And also, if you don't have any of that, tape. Grab tape.
0: True. Yep. Some tape, yep.
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0: You're on with Mario and Cordo Lopez. Time for Cordo to make it weirdo. What is Cordo's random thought today?
1: I don't even know what these segments are anymore or what they're called.
2: All I heard was Cordo.
1: What my name is.
2: I just heard Cordo.
1: Listen, if you're not a dog person, what does that say about you? Because even the Grinch had a dog.
0: Yeah, you know, people that really lean into cats, I told you, I have respect for cats, I get it, but you're not really wanting to have a tight bond with your pet because cats don't like to kick it.
2: Super independent.
1: Yeah.
0: They're super independent. They're not cuddlers. So you just kind of want something there, but you don't really want to be close with it either. Does that make sense?
1: Yeah.
2: Dogs are needy.
0: Yes. Yes.
2: Like I said, in a good way.
0: Yes. The cats, you know, if you weren't around, they would find a way to survive.

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0: Well, no doubt, we're all trying to find ways to save money these days. You're on with Mario and Courtney Lopez. Well, BuzzFeed shared some good old-fashioned frugal habits we can still practice today. Like what, honey?
1: Well, fix things instead of replacing. So it's even easier today because of YouTube videos. If you don't know how to fix something, you just type it in and you can figure it out.
0: It's true.
1: Turning the lights off when you leave the room.
0: You know, that's me.
1: Didn't your parents, I mean, I know we teach our kids this, but they still don't do it. I don't understand.
0: And I tell them all that. All I do, half my job as a dad is walking around every room and turning the lights off.
1: Yeah. Yes.
0: That's all I do. And for some reason, my daughter, it doesn't matter how hot it is outside and it could be August, she loves to park right in front of the fireplace and turn it on and be on the computer.
2: What?
0: Like, Gia, it's 1,000 degrees outside, but I'm cold. I go, no, you're not. You just, I don't know what, she's like melting. She's like rotisserie chicken. I know.
1: Make a meal that lasts beyond one day. Leftovers make a great lunch.
0: That's me. You know that's me.
1: That is you. And this is also what I do when I get something Postmate. If I'm going to spend the money to Postmate, I add on to it.
2: I get more.
1: I get more.
2: And I get more meals
1: so
2: out of it.
1: It's like the next day I didn't Postmate.
2: Exactly.
0: Booyah. Oh, I understand. So
2: one delivery fee, essentially.
0: Got it, got it. One delivery fee
2: for multiple meals.
0: Got it. Smart,
1: so I'm
0: smart,
1: saving
0: smart.
1: Money.
2: And if you go to certain places, you get big meals, and those can become multiple meals themselves.
1: Exactly. Yep. Go back to gardening and canning. Fresh vegetables are so much better than frozen anyway.
0: They really do. They taste a huge difference.
1: That's just a lot. I don't have a green thumb, and it's... They would die. Replace fast food with picnics on road trips. It's a lot more fun than a drive through.
0: Agree with that. And healthier.
1: And healthier.
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0: The truth will be revealed in legendary filmmaker Steven Spielberg's upcoming movie Disclosure Day. 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
1: 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Okay, we need to talk. 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
0: Happy Friday. We made it. Oh my gosh. Finally, we needed it to be the weekend. Hey, I'm Alabama. I hope you have fun plans for the weekend. If not, go to a pool because, oh my gosh, it has been so hot and muggy this week. Just go get in the water. There's a lot of pools open. Go relax. Have a margarita. Oh, on the way, ask Alabama if you ever have an issue for your life, whatever's going on. It could be dating drama, bad coworkers, bad in-laws, whatever it is. We love to try to help you and give you advice. That's going to be at 7. What the hell headlines, crazy things people are doing in the news, 6:50 and 8:50. And what's awesome? What's your good news? What are you celebrating? It could be you are just celebrating that it's the weekend and it is finally Friday. That's at 7:40, or you can call anytime during the day. 833-501-BAMA is the number. Good morning. Thank you for waking up with us.

Morning. It's 51 minutes of music every single hour while you work. It's 102.7 Kiss FM. If you are a parent and your kids have a phone, Apple just released some new features for child safety. I'll tell you what they are with three things you need to know next.

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If you are married and share a joint bank account with your spouse, do you get upset if your spouse buys something out

0: make sure you keep us on when you get to wherever you're going today. 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Good morning, Joe. What's your issue for Ask Alabama?
1: My wife is getting Botox, and I'm pretty upset about it.
0: Oh, no. That's why we do Ask Alabama. If you ever have an issue, call the show. 833-501-BAMA is the number. What's going on?
1: Well, my wife and I have been married for 4 years. Before we got married, though, we had a couple long, long conversations about what our personal values are and kind of what our expectations were for the future with each other and with ourselves. And in these conversations, one of the things that came up was talking about cosmetic procedures.
0: Okay.
1: You know?
0: And how did that go?
1: Well, it went well. It was a good conversation at the time because we both agreed that neither of us really wanted to go down that route. You know, I'm pretty passionate about aging naturally, and she was too. I don't know. That's where I'm, you know, because I thought we were on the same page.
0: When did that change?
1: Well, like pretty recently, because she decided she wanted to get fillers and she got some Botox and she went ahead and just got them without really discussing it with me. But the problem was she paid for it out of our joint account.
0: Mm.
1: Yeah.
0: What did you say to her about it?
1: Well, the first time I asked her what the charge was, and I had a feeling I knew what it was. I just wanted to hear her say
0: it's
1: it.
0: It's not
1: and
0: cheap.
1: She immediately. No, it's not. I had no idea it was that expensive. But the first thing she said, rather than, yeah, I did it, the first words out of her mouth were, my body, my choice. I can do whatever I want to it. And I can't really argue with that. She's absolutely right. But that's not the issue. That's not what I'm upset about. She's using our money to do this.
0: Let me ask
1: you
0: this.
1: I don't want to pay for that.
0: Do you make the most money out of the relationship?
1: Yes, currently, okay. Yes. But it hasn't always been that way.
0: Producer Blake, what do you think?
2: I just have so many issues with this. Why is she getting Botox in the first place?
0: I get fillers. It's a girl thing.
2: It's still insane.
0: Because you want to look good.
2: Hold on.
0: Because we have pressure from society to look young forever, and men cheat.
2: What? Don't try to change
0: as
2: this.
0: We
2: that
0: age,
2: has nothing to do
0: so
2: with this.
0: So we try to stay looking good for our man.
2: Society is not the issue here. It is the wife. And she should respect her husband enough to talk to him and not spend the money that
0: Joe,
2: he makes the most of.
0: Have you ever bought anything out of your joint bank account that your wife did not approve of?
1: No, absolutely not.
0: Are you sure?
1: Everything that comes out of that account is either for a bill or a vacation that we take together.
0: Okay.
2: And discussed.
0: Call the show. 833-501-BAMA is the number. Have you ever dealt with something like this? And what should Joe do? Is he overreacting or does he have a right to be mad? 833-501-2262.
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0: You can keep us on all day at work, school, or home with 51 minutes of music every single hour while you work on 102.7 KISS FM. 833-501-BAMA is the number to call the show. Andrew, good morning. What do you think about Joe's wife buying Botox out of their joint bank account?
1: I think she should have used her own money, but he still can't be mad about the work she got done because she was investing in herself, which reflects him.
0: Thank you.
1: He's just upset it was his money.
0: He is upset it's his money. But I guarantee you he'll spend out of that joint bank account. Guys go through midlife crises and buy motorcycles and boats, Andrew. I know you bought a boat and didn't tell you why.
1: I did. And there was a time that I bought a Harley from Harley with our money.
0: There you go.
1: I can't lie. It happens.
0: This is your future, producer Blake. Whenever you get married, this will be your future.
2: Why does nobody talk about it first? I don't understand.
0: Because the person will say no. You do first and ask for forgiveness later.
2: That doesn't make sense.
1: Exactly. Women have a hard time communicating. Sometimes they just do it through you.
0: Don't blame it on women. Don't blame it. This is you too. You too, Andrew.
1: Oh, yeah. I can't lie.
0: Love you, buddy. Thanks for calling.
1: Love y'all. Have a great day.

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You're not going to believe who Olivia Rodrigo's mom ditched her to go see. I'll tell you with three things you need to know next.

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0: 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I feel like we're in the future. So anyway, enjoy that. If you want to eat better foods for your brain, a foods dementia specialist just shared the top foods to add to your plate to lower the risk of dementia. Leafy greens like spinach, romaine, and kale are number one. Also, fatty fish like salmon and sardines and blueberries are really good for you, too. Olivia Rodrigo just talked about her mom and Lollapalooza. She headlined last year, and Korn played at the same time that Olivia Rodrigo performed, and Olivia Rodrigo's mom went to go see Korn and didn't even watch Olivia play Lollapalooza, which was one of her lifelong dreams. She said, "My mom loves a bunch of metal bands, and you would never know that by looking at her." And if you missed it, Olivia's third album, You Seem Pretty Sad for a Girl So in Love, dropped today. 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

0: 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It's 102.7 KISS FM. 833-501-BEMA is the number to call the show if you have good news that you want to share. Good morning. Who's this?
1: Hi, this is Lindley.
0: By the way, Lindley is who called. How many years ago was it? Was it 2 years ago that you graduated for radiology and we aired you on the show for What's Awesome?
1: Oh, my gosh.
0: And then UAB. I do remember. And UAB heard your call, and they reached out to me and wanted to offer you a job. What happened? Where are you working now? What are you doing? Are you working in radiology?
1: I work at Baptist.
0: Awesome.
1: Actually, here in Memphis.
0: Good. That is freaking awesome. Here, I'm going to give you a... That is so great. I am so glad. How are you loving it? Are you loving your job now?
1: I love it immensely.
0: Good. Are you making more money than you were making before you graduated?
1: Oh, significantly. In fact, I didn't expect how much I would make, and I'm really thankful because it helped me tremendously with my kids.
0: That is freaking awesome. Well, good. I am so happy for you because Lindley was going to school, working a full-time job, being a single mom, and you did it all, and now you got it. You got the job. That's great.
1: Yeah, thank you so much.

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What's the weirdest animal you have ever hit with your car? Call the show. 833-501-BAMA is the number. 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

I got drive, I don't need a car. Money really all that we fiendin' for. I'm doing things they ain't seen before. 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I'm a demon lord. 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

0: Make sure you keep us on when you get to wherever you're going today. It's 102.7 Kiss FM, and we play 51 minutes of music every single hour while you work. 833-501-BAMA is the number to call the show. Jasmine, good morning. Where are you calling from?
1: I'm coming from calling from Memphis.
0: Okay, girl. What are you doing today? Where are you going?
1: Going to work.
0: Where do you work? What do you do?
1: International paper.
0: Oh, I don't know what that is, but I heard ka-ching, ka-ching, ka-ching.
1: Something like that.
0: I love that. Okay, Jasmine, what's the weirdest animal that you've ever hit with your car?
1: It wasn't me, but my now husband. When we were first dating, he hit a bunny coming over to my house.
0: Money?
1: Bunny, rabbit.
0: Bunny? Oh, no! Not Peter Cottontail!
1: Yes. He sat in his car for like 15 minutes before he came in saying, like, I just hit a rabbit.
0: That bothered him, didn't it?
1: It really did. And so the next morning when I left for work, I drove around to see it. And sure enough, dead rabbit on the floor.
0: Oh, no.
2: Oh, my gosh.
0: Well, you didn't get him a pet rabbit when y'all got married, did you?
1: No, for like the first year, I would tease him. Be like, don't get a rabbit.
0: I love that. That's great, Jasmine. Thank you for sharing. Look, rabbits are fast. They just hop out in the middle of cars.
1: There were so many in my yard at that time, so I'm sure he didn't hit, or surprised he didn't hit more.
0: Well, yeah. Thank you for sharing. Thank you for listening to us today, Jasmine.
1: Thank you. Have a good day.
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0: 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I'll tell you what they are with three things you need to know next.
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0: Scientists made a T-Rex leather purse out of lab-grown T-Rex collagen.
3: What the hell?
0: Apparently, they did not watch Jurassic Park. There is a handbag that is made from lab-grown Tyrannosaurus Rex collagen that's going to be auctioned off in Paris, and they estimate that it could hit $500,000. They literally analyzed fossilized collagen fragments and then used AI to rebuild the genetic sequences to make the leather of this purse. So it's literally like

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If you are married and share a joint bank account with your spouse, do you get upset if your spouse buys something out of it without telling you? 833-501-BAMA is the number. We'll talk more next. The club.

0: 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It's 102.7 KISS FM. Good morning, Joe. What's your issue for Ask Alabama?
1: My wife is getting Botox, and I'm pretty upset about it.
0: Oh, no. That's why we do Ask Alabama. If you ever have an issue, call the show. 833-501-BAMA is the number. What's going on?
1: Well, my wife and I have been married for 4 years. Before we got married, though, we had a couple long, long conversations about what our personal values are and kind of what our expectations were for the future with each other and with ourselves. And in these conversations, one of the things that came up was talking about cosmetic procedures.
0: Okay.
1: You know?
0: And how did that go?
1: Well, it went well. It was a good conversation at the time because we both agreed that neither of us really wanted to go down that route. You know, I'm pretty passionate about aging naturally, and she was too. I don't know. That's where I'm, you know, all screwed up because I thought we were on the same page.
0: When did that change?
1: Well, like pretty recently, because she decided she wanted to get fillers and she got some Botox and she went ahead and just got them without really discussing it with me. But the problem was she paid for it out of our joint account.
2: Mm.
1: Yeah.
0: What did you say to her about it?
1: Well, the first time I asked her what the charge was, and I had a feeling I knew what it was. I just wanted to hear her say
0: it's
1: it.
0: It's not
1: and
0: cheap.
1: She immediately... No, it's not. I had no idea it was that expensive. But the first thing she said, rather than, yeah, I did it, the first words out of her mouth were, my body, my choice. I can do whatever I want to it. And I can't really argue with that. She's absolutely right. But that's not the issue. That's not what I'm upset about. She's using our money to do this.
0: Let me ask
1: and
0: you this.
1: I don't want to pay for that.
0: Do you make the most money out of the relationship?
1: Yes, currently, okay. Yes. But it hasn't always been that way.
0: Producer Blake, what do you think?
2: I just have so many issues with this. Why is she getting Botox in the first place?
0: I get fillers. It's a girl thing.
2: It's still insane.
0: Because you want to look good.
2: Hold on.
0: Because we have pressure from society to look young forever, and men cheat.
2: What? Don't try to change
0: as
2: this.
0: We
2: that
0: age,
2: has nothing to do
0: so
2: with this.
0: So we try to stay looking good for our man.
2: Society is not the issue here. It is the wife. And she should respect her husband enough to talk to him and not spend the money that
0: Joe,
2: he makes the most of.
0: Have you ever bought anything out of your joint bank account that your wife did not approve of?
1: No, absolutely not.
0: Are you sure?
1: Everything that comes out of that account is either for a bill or a vacation that we take together.
0: Okay.
2: And discussed.
0: Call the show. 833-501-BAMA is the number. Have you ever dealt with something like this? And what should Joe do? Is he overreacting or does he have a right to be mad? 833-501-2262.
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16: 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BTS, Benson Boone, Kenny Chesney, Snoop Dogg, Weezer, Zara Larsson, and more. September, Vegas, one stage. 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

0: 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Andrew, good morning. What do you think about Joe's wife buying Botox out of their joint bank account?
1: I think she should have used her own money, but he still can't be mad about the work she got done because she was investing in herself, which reflects him.
0: Thank you.
1: He's just upset it was his money.
0: He is upset it's his money, but I guarantee you he'll spend out of that joint bank account. Guys go through midlife crises and buy motorcycles and boats, Andrew. I know you bought a boat and didn't tell you why.
1: I did. And there was a time that I bought a Harley from Harley with our money.
0: There you go.
1: I can't lie. It happens.
0: This is your future, producer Blake. Whenever you get married, this will be your future.
2: Why does nobody talk about it first? I don't understand.
0: Because the person will say no. You do first and ask for forgiveness later.
2: That doesn't make sense.
1: Exactly. Women have a hard time communicating. Sometimes they just do it through you.
0: Don't blame it on women. Don't blame it. This is you too. You too, Andrew.
1: Oh, yeah. I can't lie.
0: Love you, buddy. Thanks for calling.
1: Love y'all. Have a great day.

Millington, thank you so much for having us on this morning. It's 102.7 Kiss FM. You're not going to believe who Olivia Rodrigo's mom ditched her to go see. I'll tell you with three things you need to know next.

0: You woke up on a real love machine, girly, girly. 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You know what I'm saying?
1: Yeah.
0: Sure.

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0: Walmart's 30-minute drone delivery wing is coming to Memphis. They're launching their services at the Bartlett Supercenter on Highway 64. So if you live in the zone, you'll be able to order items through the wing app and then get them delivered by a drone flying at speeds up to 60 miles per hour. I feel like we're in the future. So anyway, enjoy that. If you want to eat better foods for your brain, a foods dementia specialist just shared the top foods to add to your plate to lower the risk of dementia. Leafy greens like spinach, romaine, and kale are number one. Also, fatty fish like salmon and sardines and blueberries are really good for you, too. Olivia Rodrigo just talked about her mom and Lollapalooza. She headlined last year, and Korn played at the same time that Olivia Rodrigo performed, and Olivia Rodrigo's mom went to go see Korn and didn't even watch Olivia play Lollapalooza, which was one of her lifelong dreams. She said, "My mom loves a bunch of metal bands, and you would never know that by looking at her." And if you missed it, Olivia's third album, You Seem Pretty Sad for a Girl So in Love, dropped today. 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More at thealabamashow.com.
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It's 102.7 Kiss FM. I'm done. Happy Friday. Go enjoy your weekend. 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When you hear it, type it into our station website. Have a great Friday, Saturday, and Sunday. I will see you Monday.

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0: 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Coming up next. Now, if you're trying to meet someone to, you know, hang with, situationship with, dogs can really, really help. I'm going to tell you the breeds that people are most attracted to. That's kind of cool.
1: Yeah. Let's go.

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For quite a while now, America Top 40 has been seeing the same heavyweight battle for the top of the countdown. It feels like the same two pop superstars are stepping into the ring every single weekend. Olivia Dean and Bruno Mars. Who's going to get it done this time? Or will a new contender jump in there? Find out. The 40 biggest songs this weekend. I will host that American Top 40. See you there.

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0: When you date, you might meet someone who's got kids from a past relationship, and you sort of have to decide, is that a dynamic that works for you? But what about a dog shared with an ex? Emma is struggling with this situation, less the dog than the ex, and doesn't know how to handle it. Okay, I got my thoughts coming up.
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1: Seacrest, this is Tanya with you. 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

0: 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So Mark hands me a post-it. Skeletor cheated on Sophia. That's all he said. The note said, look at that. That's what he said to me.
1: Yeah. Oh.
0: And then I asked the appropriate follow-up with a human. And thank goodness the answer was no. So what happened?
1: So we had these plans to go see the new Backrooms movie. And we had these plans set for a long time. I later find out a couple days after we were supposed to go see it that he went with his family and his cousins to go see it. And he didn't even tell me or ask me or let me know. I found out because he sent me a photo of them at the movie theater.
0: Well, that's transparent.
2: Oh.
0: But why didn't he ask you to join? He
1: told me, oh, my cousins, like they were in town. They wanted to go see it. So I just decided we'll all go see it.
0: I mean, I like that he went with his family. I wish he would have invited you, even if you couldn't go.
1: Yeah.
0: And so do you go see it again and he sits through it? He should offer.
1: Absolutely not. He did offer and he's like, well, why don't we go, you know, over the weekend together and I'll just watch it again. And I was like, it's not going to be the same. Like,
2: no.
1: We're not going to be seeing it for the first time together.
2: No.
1: So I'm deciding to just go with my roommates.
0: Okay.
1: And we'll just see it separately.
0: This is what Georgia does when I leave town. She rolls her eyes. She, you know, stomps around. She does things that are a little irreverent. And this is what, not to compare Skeletor to Georgia, but this is what he is doing because you are going to Florence for 2 months without him. So he's dabbling in a little irreverence. He's doing, he's making some moves. He's making some power moves. Okay.
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0: 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All right, Seacrest with you. So, Justin Bieber, is he going to play the Super Bowl? I keep reading that he might be.
1: There's rumors.
0: Right? 38% likely or chance, I think I saw in the numbers there. So, who knows? I'm so sad.

0: 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Now, Tanya, throw this out to the group because I think we should try and help you through this situation.
1: Okay, so if you go to a wedding and you take a bunch of pictures at the wedding with like your partner, whoever you went to the wedding with, but it's like it was a huge wedding. There was like 1,000 people there. And so we didn't get any pictures with the bride and groom. And I'm like, I was about to post a dump from the wedding and I realized I don't have any pictures with the bride and groom. And I was like, I can't post the dump from this wedding without a picture with the bride and groom. Like, that's not nice.
2: I acknowledge them in the caption.
1: There's no photo of that?
2: Well, I don't know. That's your bet for not going up to get a picture.
0: No. They invited 1,000 people. It's impossible to get a photo with them, probably.
1: Well, I know, but I could have like taken a video of the first dance. Like I could have, you know.
2: You didn't take any pictures of them, like the ceremony, the first dance?
1: Not the ceremony. I got some on the dance floor, but like.
2: Okay. Well,
0: fine.
2: Throw it in. Picture 19.
1: But it's true. You can't post a dump without posting a picture.
2: You have to acknowledge the wedding. You have to be like, this was, you know.
0: Yes, it was a great wedding. There were so many people. The funny thing is, I didn't even find a picture with the bride and groom. That's funny.
2: I don't even know the bride and groom. I think you're fine.
0: Yeah, don't overthink that. Wouldn't they want that dump? I think they'd love to see all that.
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1: Tanya, trending report. What's coming up?
2: Love Island USA's Bryce says that he was once bullied for being too good looking.
1: I'm over it.
2: It's so good.
1: I mean, gag. 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

0: go.
1: Tanya with an annoying trending report right now.
2: Feeling you'd like this one. So Love Island USA is on Peacock right now. Bryce is, he is a model, but he did drop this bombshell where he was talking to the girl that he is kind of dating on the show, Trinity, and she asked him if he had an ugly face growing up, and he said actually the complete opposite was the problem. He said, all the guys used to bully me because they thought I was better looking. And then he went on to tell the story about how when he was in the seventh grade, one of the hottest girls in the entire school, an eighth grader, told him that he was the cutest guy ever. And then the boys were not happy about it. So he was bullied for being too hot.
1: It's not okay.
2: And look, being bullied is being bullied.
1: I've maybe dated someone who was really, really beautiful. She had been that way all her life, and she actually didn't like to go to public places because she would always get hit on and be treated a bit disrespectfully because of her look. So maybe that's the kind of bullying we're talking
3: about.
1: Yeah,
3: there's some truth to this. Like, he was teased so much that it's like made an impact on him.
2: Right. But now maybe he thinks like people only want him for his looks, and now he's insecure about his personality.
1: Oh gosh, I would love that, because it's so much harder to have a personality.
2: I would be
1: so psyched if you just liked me for my looks and nothing else.
3: Could you imagine?
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1: Yes.
0: What is on your weekend watch list?
1: I'm excited for this one. A lot of my girlfriends have been telling me about it, and I really want to check it out. It's called Every Year After, and it's going to be on Prime. It's a romantic drama about Percy and Sam, two former childhood sweethearts who reunite in a lakeside town 10 years after, I guess, a big mistake tore them apart. It's a series, and there's 8 episodes that dropped on Wednesday, so I'm very excited for it.
0: Interesting. Okay, good. Tanya, what's on your weekend watch list?
2: Okay, mine is Office Romance. It's on Netflix. This is a powerful airline CEO and her company's new lawyer risk their careers to pursue a secret relationship. This is the J-Lo and Brett Goldstein. Remember him from Ted Lasso? My girlfriends watched it and said it was hilarious.
0: So you guys told me to watch The Crash on Netflix. 17-year-old girl Mackenzie drove into a building at 100 miles per hour. She killed the two passengers. One was her boyfriend. They had a tumultuous relationship. The passenger in the back was just a friend and was in the same crash too. Had nothing to do with the relationship. It's intense. I also keep watching mountain climbing things. I don't know what the deal is because of Apex, I guess. And now I watched some other dude free soloing, and he, during the documentary, died because he fell off the rock. I don't know what that's called.
2: You should watch my suggestions. They're much more lighthearted and easy.
0: I don't know why I keep watching these rock climbing
2: things. Yeah, yikes. Just watch. Come
0: on. 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

It's bittersweet. Friday show's over for us, but we come back and do it again on Monday. If you missed anything on this broadcast, this show, it's up on our podcast. Have a great one and take good care.

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Big Sue hanging out with you. And guess which celebrity Gen Z would most want to be like? I'll give you a hint. 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

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So which celebrity do Gen Z most want to be like? It's Zendaya. You know why? She protects her peace, focuses on maintaining joy for herself and her family. 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

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No surprises here. Poplar was just named one of Tennessee's most passive-aggressive roads. Yeah, people blocking merges or closing in gaps or camping out in each other's lanes. But with certain parts of Poplar having those skinny lanes, do you really blame them?

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Appreciate having Kiss on today. My name is Zeno. Your shot at $2,500 in honor of America's birthday. After 5 p.m., the weather in the Mid-South, how is it going to impact outdoor events? And what would you do if you swallowed your AirPod?

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A woman accidentally swallowed hers after a workout, but then she would post the updates on social media. Really, honestly, that's the closest thing Apple will ever get to making internal storage. I could not sleep. I accidentally swallowed a chicken bone a couple years ago, and I still think about it.

Did you see that Walmart's going to be doing drone delivery in the Memphis area soon? It's 102.7 Kiss FM. So even those packages that you see flying overhead are going to go faster than the traffic on Poplar. Less potholes in the air, too. It's Kiss.

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Might be a pop-up shower. And then Sunday, a little bit more of a chance. It's going to be warm, too. 102.7 KISS FM. Tomorrow going to feel like 102. Thankfully, though, a lot of events, some indoors. You can go to Theater Memphis, Legally Blonde, the musical. There is the Vintage Market at Overton Square. And then the Orion Free Concert Series continues this weekend at

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The Mempho Music Festival just dropped their lineup yesterday, October 9th through the 11th. Pretty Lights, Widespread Panic, and then a very underrated artist. I mean, there's a ton of them. Maggie Rose is going to be terrific. Lots of local and regional acts too. 102.7 Kiss FM. I threw my hands up.

Well, a huge thanks to our friends at Fox 13 Memphis, keeping us updated on the heat advisory and the temps going into the weekend. 102.7 KISS FM. So the high was 91 today. It's going to feel like that tomorrow. Maybe a little higher, actually. 102 with the heat indexes. Anything after 100, it's all the same. It's a billion degrees up. Just hydrate and stay in the shade if you can. 102.7 KISS FM.